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13: More and more people are using magnesium supplements to help them sleep. But are they safe? And do they really work? Well, first, let's talk about actual magnesium. That's an essential mineral that is needed for more than 300 different processes in the body, according to one dietitian. And most people get enough of it simply from the foods they eat. Now, if you're not getting enough, there are a few different types of supplements you can try. But as always, you should talk to your doctor before starting any new medication or supplement, whether it's prescription or over the counter. Now, when it comes to the science, We looked into this, and I gotta say, there's not a lot of strong evidence that magnesium supplements will actually help you sleep. They might help you manage pain, they might help you lower your stress levels, or work to get your muscles to relax. And maybe it's those things then that help you get some better sleep. I'm Dr. Sanjay Gupta, helping you live a better life.
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9: Ring, ring. What the f*** is that? It's a 9-1-0 number, so you know it's that.

Come view the style of the uniproud unibomber, who maneuvered through the drama with the suit of armor. Moving calmer than the Buddha ducking funeral parlors. First the hooting, hollering, and then the shooting startup. Cue the

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0: On the couch with my favorite sinner. 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
3: An accident-free start around Harrisburg. Looking good on the major routes. No delays, 83, 81, or 581. Inbound river routes are a smooth commute. 34 is looking good at Sterrett's Gap. No problems, 15 between Dillsburg and Camp Hill. We're in good shape, 422 and 322 through Hershey. Lebanon County is accident-free. John Wills, back right now, traffic.
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2: Good morning, I'm Christine Rickey with Hot News Now. One man is dead after a police-involved shooting in Cumberland County. Officers from Upper Allen Township responded to a report of shots fired from a home on Oakwood Avenue yesterday around 10 a.m. While on the scene, it said the suspect, 58-year-old Jeffrey Scott DeJesus, then fired at police. Officers returned fire. DeJesus was pronounced dead at the scene. One officer did sustain minor injuries. A horrifying and chaotic scene in New York's Penn Station yesterday evening after five people were injured in what appeared to be a random stabbing. The suspect, described as homeless and emotionally disturbed, was taken into custody shortly after the incident. And British singer-songwriter Telly Riley, known for writing songs for artists like Dua Lipa and Britney Spears, was tragically stabbed to death in London June 5th. Police have arrested three suspects in connection with his death. Taking a look at weather for today, it'll be partly sunny with a high of 80. That's Hot News Now. I'm Christine Rickey.
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3: Let's start in Cumberland County. We're dealing with a disabled vehicle. It's the 81 southbound off-ramp to 11 and 15. Just partially blocked on that off-ramp. Use some caution. Watch your speed, 81 at Cameron Street and at the 81-83 split. Watch your speed, 322 out in Hershey there at Waltonville Road. No delays on the inbound river routes. 15 looks good between Dillsburg and Camp Hill. No problems in Lebanon County. 34 checks in fine at Starrett's Gap. 283 moves well between Harrisburg and Lancaster. John Wills back right now traffic.
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4: Disabled vehicle on 81 South, right at Marysville, Enola, 11 and 15. Mostly off to the sides. Just use some caution there. We're looking good, 83 over Acer Summit. No delays on the South Bridge. Moving well as you make your way down from the north on 22, 322, and 11 and 15. Watch your speed there on 81 at Cameron Street. Heading out through Hershey, still a little busy with some speed enforcement there at Waltonville Road and at the 322, 422 split. No problems, Lebanon County. We're in good shape on the turnpike. John Wilsbach, right now traffic.
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3: 83 North looks good over Research Summit. Moving well across the South Bridge, getting heavier, heading up past 19th Street. No delays, 81. Watch your speed at 581. Also watch your speed at Cameron Street and on North Front Street near Fort Hunter. Coming down from the north, 22, 322 and 11 to 15 are in good shape. Carlisle area, no delays. 15 checks in fine between Dillsburg and Camp Hill. No issues in Lebanon County. 283 looks good between Harrisburg and Lancaster. One accident in Lancaster County, 222 southbound at Eden Road, heading down to 30, starting to back up there. John Wilsbach, right now traffic.
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2: Good morning, I'm Christine Ricci with Hot News Now. One man is dead after a police-involved shooting in Cumberland County. Officers from Upper Allen Township responded to a report of shots fired from a home on Oakwood Avenue yesterday around 10 a.m. While on the scene, it said the suspect, 58-year-old Jeffrey Scott DeJesus, then fired at police. Officers returned fire. DeJesus was pronounced dead at the scene. One officer did sustain minor injuries. A horrifying and chaotic scene in New York's Penn Station yesterday evening after five people were injured in what appeared to be a random stabbing. The suspect, described as homeless and emotionally disturbed, was taken into custody shortly after the incident. And British singer-songwriter Telly Riley, known for writing songs for artists like Dua Lipa and Britney Spears, was tragically stabbed to death in London June 5th. Police have arrested three suspects in connection with his death. Taking a look at weather for today, it'll be partly sunny with a high of 80. That's Hot News Now. I'm Christine Ricci.
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3: 83 North, steady, heavy over Acer Summit, but no delays. Busy across the South Bridge, some slowing north of 2nd Street, heading up through the construction. Watch your speed, 81 at Cameron Street. Watch your speed, 81 near Allen Road, the Plainfield exit. We're looking good on the inbound River Roads. No delays on 15, heading up from Dillsburg to Camp Hill. That looks good. Out in Hershey, no problems on 422 or 322. Harrisburg City, have a disabled vehicle at 2nd and Forster. And Lancaster County, we're dealing with this accident, 222 South, prior to 30 near Eden Road. 222 South is backed up beyond the Oregon Pike exit. John Wilsbach, right now traffic.
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1: 83 North, steady, heavy, but no delays over East or Summit. Got a minor fender bender in the York split, but that's off to the side, not affecting. 83 North is bumper-to-bumper South Bridge, heading up north of 19th Street in the construction. Watch your speed on 81 near Cameron Street. No delays coming down from the north on the river routes. Watch your speed, 581 at 81. We're looking good as you make your way through Hershey. No problems, Lebanon County. Still dealing with that accident, Lancaster County on 222 southbound prior to 30. Backlogs there approaching Brownstown. John Wilsbach, right now traffic.
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2: 83 northbound Minor slowing heading into the York split. Busy 2nd Street up past 19th Street in the construction. Minor slowing 83 south in the Eisenhower Interchange. And 81 north, a lot of congestion heading up from Middlesex to Mechanicsburg. Watch your speed, 581 at 81. Watch your speed, 81 at Cameron Street. No delays on the inbound river routes. Have an accident reported in Swatara Township on Chambers Hill Road in the area of Cardinal Drive. Looking good through Lebanon County. No issues on the turnpike. Lancaster County, they're starting to clear this accident. 222 south prior to 30. John Will Spock, right now traffic.
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2: Good morning, I'm Christine Rickey with Hot News Now. One man is dead after a police-involved shooting in Cumberland County. Officers from Upper Allen Township responded to a report of shots fired from a home on Oakwood Avenue yesterday around 10 a.m. While on the scene, it said the suspect, 58-year-old Jeffrey Scott DeJesus, then fired at police. Officers returned fire. DeJesus was pronounced dead at the scene. One officer did sustain minor injuries. A horrifying and chaotic scene in New York's Penn Station yesterday evening after five people were injured in what appeared to be a random stabbing. The suspect, described as homeless and emotionally disturbed, was taken into custody shortly after the incident. And British singer-songwriter Telly Riley, known for writing songs for artists like Dua Lipa and Britney Spears, was tragically stabbed to death in London June 5th. Police have arrested three suspects in connection with his death. Taking a look at weather for today, it'll be partly sunny with a high of 80. That's Hot News Now. I'm Christine Rick.
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6: Let's start in Lebanon County, West Cornwall Township. Accident out on 72 near Fairview Golf Course. That is partially blocked. Expect delays. I-78 looks good. Harrisburg area, no delays. 83 over Easter Summit. Moving well across the South Bridge. Still a little heavy north of 2nd Street. Heading up through the construction there at 19th Street. 81 and 581 are incident free. Watch your speed, 581 at 81. Inbound river routes are looking good. Watch your speed out on Hershey Park Drive. John Wilspach, right now traffic.
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3: A better life with Dr. Sanjay Gupta.
4: For the 9th year in a row, Finland has been named the happiest country in the world. That's according to the World Happiness Report put out every year by the Wellbeing Research Center at the University of Oxford in the UK. Two other Nordic nations, Iceland and Denmark, came in at numbers 2 and 3. Now, having spent quite a bit of time in these countries over my 2.5 decades as a journalist, I can tell you that this is not at all that surprising. There's an entirely different way of thinking in these countries. We before me, you might say. In other words, the mentality is less adversarial and much more, we're all in this together. One other interesting thing that came up was that no matter where someone lived, the more time they spent on social media, the less happy they were. Want to smile? It's simple. Put your phone away for a bit. I'm Dr. Sanjay Gupta, helping you live a better life.
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18: From the Hot 106.7 ABC 27 Weather Center, tonight partly cloudy, low 57. Tomorrow, a mixture of clouds and sun, high 84. And Wednesday, partly sunny with showers and scattered thunderstorms possible in the afternoon, high 86. 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

trapping no dark skin country old. 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
2: Have an accident 81 southbound, just south of the 81-83 split prior to Progress Avenue. They're off to the left side. That's causing a minor backlog and slowing on 81 southbound. 83 north, bumper to bumper, 2nd Street up north of 19th Street. Looking good on the outbound river routes. Have a disabled vehicle, lower Paxton Township on Nyes Road and Hunter's Run Road. And we've got a disabled vehicle in Harrisburg City at Front and Forster. Heading into Lebanon County, we're dealing with an accident. Bethel Township 22 out there by Redner's. John Wilsbach right now, traffic.
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13: From the Hot 106.7 ABC 27 Weather Center, tonight partly cloudy, low 57. Tomorrow, a mixture of clouds and sun, high 84. And Wednesday, partly sunny with showers and scattered thunderstorms possible in the afternoon, high 86. 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
2: Well, they cleared that earlier accident, 81 South, south of the 81-83 split. Still running a little heavy slow on 81 South, heading down past Lingolstown through the 81-83 split. But all lanes are open. 83 North got some slowing right after 2nd Street. We're looking good on the outbound river routes. Still dealing with that minor accident over in Cumberland County in Camp Hill at 17th and Columbia Avenue. Lebanon County, we're dealing with this accident just outside of Fredericksburg on 22 by the Redners. John Will Spock, right now traffic.
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3: 83 North, still got some slowing 2nd Street north of 19th Street. 83 South, minor slowing in the Eisenhower Interchange. Heavy on 322 east and westbound there at Mushroom Hill. No problems on the outbound river routes. Busy 81 South down past Manita. They cleared that one that was on 81 South near 83. That looks good there. 15 checks in fine. Making your way down into Dillsburg. Watch your speed on 81 at Allen Road. The Plainfield exit, Lebanon County, clearing that one over in Fredericksburg. I think they're on 22 by the Redners. That is thinning out. John Wilspach, right now traffic.
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4: From the Hot 106.7 ABC 27 Weather Center, tonight partly cloudy, low 57. Tomorrow, a mixture of clouds and sun, high 84. And Wednesday, partly sunny with showers and scattered thunderstorms possible in the afternoon, high 86. 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
5: Still seeing that slow go, 83 northbound from the South Bridge, heading up north of 19th Street. Southbound's looking good. Still that disabled vehicle, 322 at Mushroom Hill. That's finally clearing and thinning out a little bit. 81 South heavy at Manita, no delays on the outbound river routes. Cumberland County wants your speed down on Allen Road there at the 81 exit. No issues, 34 at Sterrett's Gap. Got some slow go in the Somerdale-Enola area on 11 and 15. Lebanon County is accident-free. John Wilsbach, right now traffic.
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2: 83 North, bumper-to-bumper South Bridge, heading up north on 19th Street in the construction. 83 South, some slowing 17th Street to the South Bridge. 322 East, heavy at Mushroom Hill, but they cleared that disabled vehicle. 81 South, a little busy south of Manitoba, but moving well. No issues on the outbound river routes. A little heavy on 81 South of Mechanicsburg. Carlisle area checks in fine. It's a minor stacking. 15 South, making your way down into Dillsburg. Lebanon County is accident-free. No issues. 78. John Wills, back right now. Traffic.
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15: From the Hot 106.7 ABC 27 Weather Center, tonight partly cloudy, low 57. Tomorrow, a mixture of clouds and sun, high 84. And Wednesday, partly sunny with showers and scattered thunderstorms possible in the afternoon, high 86. 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
2: Let's start in Harrisburg, City of Anson, McClay Street at Susquehanna Street. Still have one in Susquehanna Township. Elmerton Avenue at State Farm Drive. One down on Derry Street at Lincoln Avenue. Should be in the clearing stage. They're clearing the one in Lower Swatara Township. That's going to be on Eisenhower Boulevard there at Quarry Road. 83 North, still running heavy, slow. 2nd Street, north of 19th Street in the construction. 283 South, got a backlog. Down to the ramp to 283 Eastbound. 81's in good shape. No delays on the river routes. Just watch your speed, 11 to 15 near New Buffalo. Got some road work delays north of Millersburg on 147. 11 County is accident-free. No delays, Turnpike. John Wheelspike, right now traffic.
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14: Colleague of mine was telling me the other day about how their Instagram feed is filled with videos, most of them kind of funny, about how grandparents and friends tend to bulldoze new parents out of the way to get to see their baby. Now, as a dad of three daughters, I know how life really does become all about them the moment those kids are born. But I also know parents are still people, too, who need their own attention beyond being mom or dad. And moms, in particular in those early years, can feel especially invisible in the eyes of other people. So what can you do to stop contributing to what is known as maternal invisibility? Women we spoke to said these two things were the most helpful. When people stopped to ask how they could best support them, number one, or when they took the initiative to handle certain tasks that obviously needed to be done. I'm Dr. Sanjay Gupta, helping you live a better life.
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19: From the Hot 106.7 ABC 27 Weather Center, tonight partly cloudy, low 57. Tomorrow, a mixture of clouds and sun, high 84. And Wednesday, partly sunny with showers and scattered thunderstorms possible in the afternoon, high 86. 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
17: A better life with Dr. Sanjay Gupta.
18: We've talked a lot about measles over the past year, but mumps has largely flown under the radar, even though it's been making a bit of a comeback as well. That's because fewer people are getting the MMR vaccine, which stands for measles, mumps, and rubella. The vaccine's been around for decades. It is effective. It is safe. What makes mumps outbreaks difficult to contain is that symptoms usually don't appear for 2 to 3 weeks after someone's been exposed. And that can make it hard to pin down where that exposure took place. And someone who is infected can transmit the virus to someone else before they are symptomatic. If you get sick, which could manifest like a run-of-the-mill respiratory virus or the telltale swelling of your cheeks and jaw, all you can really do at that point is to treat the symptoms and also isolate yourself so you don't infect anyone else. I'm Dr. Sanjay Gupta, helping you live a better life.
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0: 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I was about to, but you convinced us. Should I decorate her walls or log off to Pinterest? Never too late to meditate on emotional attachments. 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